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And by the way, it's time to apologize. So if you have an apology, call me up and get that apology off your chest. I'm here for you and only you. Nobody but you.

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3: Hello, who am I speaking to?
4: This is Rena.
3: Hey, Rena, how you doing, baby? What can I do for you tonight?
4: I want to apologize to my boyfriend.
3: What did you do to your boyfriend, baby? What did you do to your man? I want to hear this. What did you do?
4: He was taking me for granted, Keith.
3: I told him yes.
4: So he was texting me and calling me, and I did not answer my phone.
3: Well, how was he taking you for granted?
4: Because every time that he needs me to do something or
3: wants
4: me to go somewhere with him, I go. But then when I need to do something, it's like if the boys call or if they want to do something, he puts me on the back burner.
3: Well, he puts you on hold, huh?
4: Yes.
3: So what did you do?
4: I ignored him for a couple of days.
3: How did you ignore him?
4: I didn't call him, and I didn't text him back when he was texting me or calling me.
3: And you didn't give him any good loving?
4: No, I did not. Definitely did not.
3: Okay, so you starved him.
4: Yes.
3: So you starving your man. All right, babe. Thank you for checking in, girl. Love you, all right?
4: Oh, love you, too. I love your music. Now, you sing what a man's supposed to say to a woman.
3: Thank you so much, baby. I appreciate that.
4: You're welcome.
3: Okay, have a good one. Bye-bye.
4: I will. Bye-bye.
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2: Hey, this is Keith. 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
3: Hi, Keith. Has anyone told you they love you today?
2: Okay.
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3: 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Bye-bye.
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2: Hey, this is Keith. Who am I speaking to?
3: Hi, my name is Talia Daniel.
2: Hey, how you doing? What's going on, baby? What can I do for you?
3: I'm doing fine. I moved to New York. Mm-hmm. I'm in a long-distance relationship. Basically, okay. I've been with my boyfriend for 7 years, and we've been having problems.
2: Mm-hmm.
3: I wanted to know what advice you would give me, because I'm really trying, you know? It's been like 7 years that we've been together, but I moved to New York to make a better life for myself and to actually further my career and so forth.
2: Well, they say long-distance relationships do not work. I mean, it has never worked for me, you know. So when you're in a relationship, 9 times out of 10, it's better to be with that person. So if you see that it's not working, it's because of the distance. So I would think either he has to come to New York and be with you, or you have to go be with him. But that all depends on how strong your relationship is and how much you really want it.
3: That's true. You're absolutely right.
2: That's the only thing I can really say in terms of that. I mean, you might love him, and, you know, if you really love that man, you know, I think, you know, you need to find a way to be in one place together. But if that can't happen, the only thing that's going to happen is the relationship is going to get further and further away. Or you're going to grow further and further apart, I should say.
3: Yeah, you're actually right, and I will take what you say into consideration. But it's really hard for me to let go, knowing that I'm here trying to make a foundation for the two of us.
2: Right, I understand. I mean, you know, sometimes, you know, being in love is the hardest thing in the world to do. You know, it feels good when it's right, and it feels wrong when it's wrong, it's wrong.
3: That's true, you're absolutely right.
2: It is what it is. You can't do it. There's nothing you can do about it.
3: That's true. Thanks for the advice, and I'm going to take what you say into consideration.
2: All right, baby girl. Take care of yourself.
3: Nice talking to you. Bye-bye. Right.
2: Bye-bye.
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2: You're inside the Sweat Hotel. Who am I speaking to?
3: Hi, Keith. How you doing?
2: What's up, boo? What's going on with you?
3: What's going on with you? I'm fine.
2: Well, I know you are, baby. Let me stop. How you doing, Jackie? What's going on, baby?
3: Just fine. How was your day?
2: My day was great. It was great. It was enjoyable. It was pleasurable. No drama at all. So it was a good day.
3: Oh, that's good then. That's good.
2: It's always good when there's no drama going on in your life. You know how that
3: always.
2: Is.
3: Always. You know, I be thinking about you even though you never called me. Don't be putting me all on the air either.
2: Oh, baby, I gotta do what I gotta do. It's just
3: what do you gotta do? What you gotta do? I need to talk to you about some personal things.
2: Personal things?
3: Yeah.
2: You know what? I love to share anything personal with my listeners. So why don't
3: you? No, see, when I talk, you can't do that. certain things I want to say, but I be scared to say because I trust you in all ways. But, you know, when I say personal, that means I want to talk to you and no one
2: personally.
3: Else.
2: Okay, is that a confession?
3: Yeah, that can be a confession.
2: All right, Jackie, let me see what I can do for you off the air. All right, baby.
3: Okay, dude.
2: All right, baby girl. Thank you so much for checking in. I appreciate that.
3: Okay.
2: Bye-bye.
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13: A better life with Dr. Sanjay Gupta.
14: Breast cancer is the most common cancer among women in the world. And according to a new study out of the University of Washington School of Medicine, an estimated 3.5 million cases a year are expected by 2050. Now, the good news is we've gotten so much better at screening, earlier detection, and cutting-edge treatments in many countries, including here in the United States. But even here in America, Black women have a death rate from breast cancer that is 40% higher than white women, a disparity that exists despite our world-class treatment infrastructure. So what can you do to lower your risk? Eat less red meat? Try your best to manage your blood sugar and your weight? Exercise is really important. Cut back on drinking, quit smoking. And remember this, you should start getting mammograms. At what age? 40. That's when you should start. I'm Dr. Sanjay Gupta, helping you live a better life.

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I come through from time to time and have you grabbing them sheets. That's if you want to, I'm just playing, girl. Stop smacking your teeth. 21, 21.

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15: Making sure your kids get enough sleep. It's one of the most important things you can do for them as a parent, and yet it's often overlooked. Not only does sleep in the early years set the stage for mental and physical health, it also creates the foundation for how one sleeps later in life. That's according to the National Sleep Foundation. Now, that organization recommends 14 to 17 hours a night for newborns, 12 to 15 for infants, 11 to 14 for toddlers, 10 to 13 for preschoolers, and 9 to 11 for school-aged children. When it's age appropriate, start by talking to your kids about why sleep is important. It helps their body grow, helps their brains learn, helps their mood stay steady. Don't underestimate the importance of a routine. You can even narrate what you're doing step by step to help them along the way. I'm Dr. Sanjay Gupta, helping you live a better life.
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1: My name's not pronounced Denzel. It's pronounced Denzel. My father's Denzel Hayes Washington Sr. My mother would say, Denzel, we both show up. She said, from now on, you're Denzel.
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2: 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I know.

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Good morning to you. Happy Tuesday. You know what kind of day we're going to have. A blessed, beautiful day. And of course, a brighter day. Kirk Franklin, Magic 106.9.

0: If God, KCJ right here in the Praise Party with me, your girl, Christina V. How you doing? How you living? I hope you're going to have a blessed, beautiful Tuesday. So, you know, I got to let you know when people are out here doing the okie doke, aka there is a brand new scam. It is totally fake. And I'm going to tell you all about it. It is called the screw method. So, at the gas station, what basically people are doing to go viral on social media. But again, this is completely fake. They're taking advantage of folks. They invented this new scam called the screw method. The idea is that people stick a screw in the nozzle cradle of the gas pump so that it doesn't return to the off position when they're done filling up. That supposedly prevents the machine's mechanism from knowing the transaction is done and allows the scammer to pull up, fill up, and drive off while the tab goes on the previous person's credit card. This went viral on social media. And apparently, you know, the law enforcement, they're now involved in warning people to be out on the lookout. So I always check the pump before I pump and after I leave, because I'm the type of person, I like to make sure it goes back to the screen it needs to go back and that my card is good. So I'm letting you know, so you be safe out there, especially during the days of gas prices being too high. Okay, don't get got. Don't fall for the okie doke. Anyways, we got more coming up. You know what to do. Keep it locked right here on Magic 106.9.
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1: There was a family on their way down south, and they had gone as far as they could go, and they made their way, and they were driving on a dirt road. A storm came, the lightning started flashing. The young man that was driving the car lost control of the automobile, ran off the road, and everybody was all right except him. They got out of the car, and just across the dirt road was a white house. They took him across there to that white house and knocked on the door, and a white lady came to the door and said, "Can I help you?" They said, "Ma'am, if you just let us, our brother just got in an accident. We want to just come in and make a telephone call. We want to call the doctor."

not here. He's out on his rounds. Somebody say yes here. Well, the daughter put that phone down and went back into the living room. And the little children, they were sitting there crying. They were all sitting there crying. And by that time, grandmama had got out of the car.

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She said, child, let me come in. She walked in and she looked at that white lady. She said, ma'am, do you have a closet? She said, ma'am, do you have a closet? The white lady looked at her and said, if you want to use the phone, you can use the phone. She said, no, ma'am, I don't want to use the phone, but I want to call my doctor, and I need to go to your closet. Wait a minute. She made her way to that closet, and there was just enough room for her to get in there. She walked in that closet. The children were walking behind her. She walked in that closet and she closed the door, and before she talked to the Lord, she said this.

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The white lady

0: 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Everybody else was happy. She just raised her voice and said this.
1: There is your darkness. Mm-hmm. I said, your

0: Keila Richardson right here in the Praise Party with me, your girl, Christina V. How you doing? How you living? I hope you're going to have a blessed, beautiful Tuesday. So, child, folks was talking about the used to be online, a.k.a. the used to be affordable. Now it's a luxury if you have it. Can we talk about it? Because I was going through this list. I said, you know what? They right. You know what used to be affordable? Gas prices. I literally was in the store this past weekend in the bike section saying, you know what? I think I'm going to get me a bike. But other people were saying on social media, what is now a luxury? Cable TV. Honestly, I agree with that one. I have so many different streaming apps. It's like, can y'all just bring back cable TV? They said concert tickets, but you know, when the hookup's a hookup, we got you. And then somebody else said sneakers, having nice shoes. Have y'all seen the prices on some shoes? They'd be like $200, $300. I said, oh no, that's a car note or part of somebody's rent. Anyways, let me know what you think. What used to be affordable, now it's a luxury. Because if you're like me, gas prices. Pastor Harris up next with a special word right here for your Magic 106.9.
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8: It is reported daily, it seems, that those soaring temperatures we're experiencing in this summer are the highest on record over the past years. What to do to escape the sweltering heat is what many begin their days with. Many give up on the outdoors heat, remaining indoors in the AC, while many kids create outdoor water games if only hosing each other down. One of my daughters and husband vacationed at a much cooler country, sending back pictures of the lower temperatures there. Sounded good, finding enjoyment during a critical time, some purported dangerously the hottest summer ever. But the deal is, most are able to enjoy difficult times if they look for it and not give up. I've titled this message, The Real Values of Life. What's interesting about life is, what one value is most critical may differ from others. A reasonable question to ponder is, what in life is most important to us, giving in or winning? I was rereading the story in Acts 3 of a lame man from birth whose family would carry him to the Jewish temple every day, lay him on his pallet to beg for money to support himself. We could believe his days were challenging and certainly a far cry from enjoyable, but in the crippled guy's thinking, money was more important to him. As he lay begging at the temple gate, this crippled man saw the apostles Peter and John entering the temple during prayer time, and the man asked them for money. The story has it that Peter said to the crippled guy, "Look at us." I thought that was interesting. Peter had something to say, perhaps a teachable moment concerning what the crippled guy asked for versus what he really needed. As the guy focused on Peter and John, Peter said, "We don't have any money, but what we do have, I give to you." Instead of money, Peter took the crippled guy by the hand, lifted him up, saying, "In the name of Jesus Christ of Nazareth, rise up and walk." And immediately the crippled guy's ankles and feet received strength, and he leaped up and started walking. Oh my. And he began praising Lord God for his healing. Was money important to the crippled God's survival? Yes, but once he was healed, he never mentioned the need for money in this story again. Why? Because he realized there were some things much more valuable to life than money, and that was the start of the crippled God's relationship with the Lord. I wonder sometimes about the things I've prayed for, troubling situations I've found myself in, and thought sometimes later if those situations were there to refocus me on what's most important in life. Perhaps like Peter said to the lame man, "Look on us," the Lord may have been saying that same to me. I end with this. What do we value most in life? And if that was taken away, would life be over for us or just beginning? I said early on that some folks stay indoors to avoid the heat, while others find a way to keep it moving outdoors in spite of the heat, which is where we begin next time. Be blessed.
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1: I have been trying to quit cussing. 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
3: 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You're 67.
1: Yeah. I probably thought I should probably stop around 7. Because I started at 4. I became fluent at 6. I thought I'd stop at 7. I've been struggling with it for 60 years. Now, if you can stop, go ahead. I've tried. And the one time I tried, I had stopped for about 4 days. And I developed, had severe headaches, and my teeth was hurting. And I was constipated.
4: Get you one in, baby. 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
1: It was just so much, man. 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Oh. You ever had a headache and constipated? 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
1: go.
3: Why are we talking
4: No release.
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1: and my wife asked me one time, she said, Steve, what is wrong with you? 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
1: The F don't know. And right as soon as I said that, the headache went away. I went right to the bathroom. And so that's what I knew. That me stopping cussing was locking me up and creating so much stuff. And so I've just dealt with
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2: Good morning. From the CBS 17 newsroom, I'm Bill Young. Breaking news of a crash in Cumberland County that sent a sheriff deputy and a teen to the hospital. It happened around 11 last night at the intersection of Montclair and Rock Springs Road in Fayetteville. Investigators say the teen driver ran a stop sign and hit the deputy's unmarked car. The unmarked car then went through a fence, ended up in the yard of another deputy's home. Both the teen and deputy are expected to survive. Hardin County just announced the animal services manager is on paid administrative leave. The county reviewing operations after an inspector reported issues with the paperwork documenting the euthanasia of 41 dogs. Right now, euthanizations are suspended. The shelter's manager will remain on leave pending the completion and outcome of an internal review. The general services director is taking over animal shelter responsibilities.
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3: Tuesday will be mostly cloudy with a high of 90. Tonight will be mostly cloudy with a low of 70. And Wednesday will be partly cloudy with a high of 96.
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0: 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Well, guys, last night was game three of the NBA Finals, the New York Knicks versus the San Antonio Spurs in New York at Madison Square Garden. President Trump was at the game as promised, and the crowd booed the president. Booed. During the national anthem.
1: Yeah. I'm talking about from the gut.
2: From the gut.
0: But he said it sounded like cheers to him. Anyway.
3: Of course.
0: However, the stars were out last night. Cardi B performed at halftime. Spike Lee, of course, was there. Jay-Z, Derek Jeter, Tracy Morgan, Ben Stiller, and Taylor Swift were all at the Garden. So, who saw the game? You saw it, Junior, right?
2: Yeah, I saw the game.
0: Yeah.
2: I saw that booing, too. That booing was vicious.
0: But how do you ignore it and say it sounded like cheers to you? There were a lot of cheers.
4: That's how he thinks. You know that?
0: Yeah, that's how narcissists think. Yeah, you're right. According to CNBC, President Trump's motorcade drove past people standing on the streets holding signs that read, quote, "Nobody wants you here and Trump must go."
2: In New York.
0: Well, he's blunt. They're blunt, you know. He says whatever he wants to say. Yeah. Steve, you missed the game. You didn't see it.
4: Well, I want to apologize, guys. I wasn't able to watch the game yesterday. I don't know why I woke up. The night before, I decided I was going to fast yesterday.
0: Uh-huh.
4: And so I fasted, all just liquid fast. And so by the time the game came on, I had fainted. So I ain't see tip off.
0: I didn't know what you were getting ready to say.
2: I had fainted.
4: I was in my
0: you
4: house,
0: missed
4: man,
0: the booze.
4: Just going.
0: They were hard booze, too. Yeah. Hard booze.
2: You've been proud.
0: Yeah.
4: Fasting is not a joke, I'll tell you that. I hate that I missed it. You know, I wanted to see it.
0: See the game.
4: It's a good one. I'm trying to tell you how out of it I've been. I just asked y'all this morning who won, and y'all told me.
0: Yeah.
1: Yeah, the Spurs pulled it off.
0: And people were mad. You know, they were saying they wanted to have their watch parties. You know, New York wanted this ritual that they have, and he just kind of spoiled it for them, you know?
4: You're talking about the screen that they have outside.
0: Yeah.
1: Because of security measures, it was a 2-hour wait to get inside the garden.
4: Everything in that area.
1: All that was changed.
0: Yeah, women couldn't bring their purses in.
2: Just for him.
0: You know, it was just a mess.
4: He ain't no basketball fan, no way.
2: I don't even know who was playing.
0: He's a fan of
4: the owners.
0: He
4: don't like none of the people.
0: Right. He likes the owners, maybe, yeah, but not the players, yeah. All right, yeah, I mean... Stay at home.
1: New Yorkers are mad today.
0: Yeah.
4: He brought bad luck. That's what happened.
0: They're saying he's a jinx. All right. Coming up at 34 minutes after the hour, we're going to ask you guys some random questions right after this.
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6: Good morning. From the CBS 17 newsroom, I'm Bill Young. Breaking news of a crash in Cumberland County that sent a sheriff deputy and a teen to the hospital. It happened around 11 last night at the intersection of Montclair and Rock Springs Road in Fayetteville. Investigators say the teen driver ran a stop sign and hit the deputy's unmarked car. The unmarked car then went through a fence, ended up in the yard of another deputy's home. Both the teen and deputy are expected to survive. Hardin County just announced the animal services manager is on paid administrative leave. The county reviewing operations after an inspector reported issues with the paperwork documenting the euthanasia of 41 dogs. Right now, euthanizations are suspended. The shelter's manager will remain on leave pending the completion and outcome of an internal review. The general services director is taking over animal shelter responsibilities.
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7: Tuesday will be mostly cloudy with a high of 90. Tonight will be mostly cloudy with a low of 70. And Wednesday will be partly cloudy with a high of 96.
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0: But then immediately he goes, but I enjoy being by myself too much to get married. I don't want to be with nobody day in and day out. Well, brother, we all feel that way.
1: What?
0: We all feel that way on some days. There are days you don't want to be bothered with the person you married to. Everybody needs some me time. Except you want your me time to be all the time. See, and this is where we're running into a problem. Because I remember the earlier statement he made. I don't want to go through the thick and thin with nobody else. He gonna say something else in a minute that's really triggering too. She wants to have children by me, and I told her, now this is the good one, that would take up too much of my free time. Boy, you better say it. Boy, you better say it, because I got news for you. Them kids gonna take up all your free time. Yes, hold strong to that one, dog, because they are gonna take up time. But guess what? And he wants to be by himself most of the time. Now, I told her right when I met her, now he gets irritated when she get around her friends and family and act like I have cold feet. I'm just taking her for granted. And then I embarrass her right back every time she does it. Now, what he's not telling you is what he does to embarrass her. Mm-hmm. No. I told you from the beginning, I'm going to be single forever.
1: Hang on, Steve.
0: Okay, hang on. I'm just telling you, this is going bad.
1: Mm-hmm. We'll have part two of your response coming up at 23 minutes after the hour. Today's Strawberry Letter subject, it's so amazing to be single. We'll get back into it right after this.
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7: 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I'm glad I made the decision. 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You can call her. Do it now. 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
1: My sister Odell, Abraham, and Solomon, they had Solomon. Multiple wives.
0: You lead the Bible out this.
1: Stating the facts.
0: Hey, okay. hey, watch yourself. You just rang the bell. 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Yeah.
2: No, you did not.
0: You don't go and drag up nothing in the Old Testament, try to use it as an example. You close to God now. 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Your daddy was a preacher and everything. 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Ring the bell.
2: Really, Sister Odell?
0: Ding-a-ling-a-ling.
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5: Good morning. From the CBS 17 newsroom, I'm Bill Young. Breaking news of a crash in Cumberland County that sent a sheriff deputy and a teen to the hospital. It happened around 11 last night at the intersection of Montclair and Rock Springs Road in Fayetteville. Investigators say the teen driver ran a stop sign and hit the deputy's unmarked car. The unmarked car then went through a fence, ended up in the yard of another deputy's home. Both the teen and deputy are expected to survive. Hardin County just announced the animal services manager is on paid administrative leave. The county reviewing operations after an inspector reported issues with the paperwork documenting the euthanasia of 41 dogs. Right now, euthanizations are suspended. The shelter's manager will remain on leave pending the completion and outcome of an internal review. The general services director is taking over animal shelter responsibilities.
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6: Tuesday will be mostly cloudy with a high of 90. Tonight will be mostly cloudy with a low of 70. And Wednesday will be partly cloudy with a high of 96.
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1: You too old to be in the strip club, Tommy. 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
2: 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Don't do that.
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8: Good morning. From the CBS 17 newsroom, I'm Bill Young. Breaking news of a crash that sent a Cumberland County deputy and a teenager to the hospital. It happened around 11 last night at the intersection of Montclair and Rock Springs Road in Fayetteville. Investigators say the teen driver ran a stop sign and hit the deputy's unmarked car. The unmarked car went through a fence and ended up in the yard of another deputy's home. Both the teen and deputy are expected to survive. Fayetteville police looking for the driver, they say, led them on a chase after reports of shots fired at a home near Chestnut Hills. Investigators say the suspect took off towards Skybow Road, eventually led them down Rayford Road to Bragg Boulevard. Officers say the suspect crashed near MLK Boulevard before running away. Police say the public is not in danger.
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9: Tuesday will be mostly cloudy with a high of 90. Tonight will be mostly cloudy with a low of 70. And Wednesday will be partly cloudy with a high of 96.
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1: Good morning. From the CBS 17 newsroom, I'm Bill Young. Breaking news of a crash in Cumberland County that sent a sheriff deputy and a teen to the hospital. It happened around 11 last night at the intersection of Montclair and Rock Springs Road in Fayetteville. Investigators say the teen driver ran a stop sign and hit the deputy's unmarked car. The unmarked car then went through a fence, ended up in the yard of another deputy's home. Both the teen and deputy are expected to survive. Hardy County just announced the animal services manager is on paid administrative leave. The county reviewing operations after an inspector reported issues with the paperwork documenting the euthanasia of 41 dogs. Right now, euthanizations are suspended. The shelter's manager will remain on leave pending the completion and outcome of an internal review. The general services director is taking over animal shelter responsibilities.
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2: Tuesday will be mostly cloudy with a high of 90. Tonight will be mostly cloudy with a low of 70. And Wednesday will be partly cloudy with a high of 96.
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13: Here we are, last break of the day. We want to say thank you, Steve Harvey Nation, for listening every day. We appreciate your business so much. Thank you. Steve, you have some closing words for us?
14: Yeah, you know, it's a lot been going on in our life personally with my family. You know, we suffered a tremendous loss recently. And I just wanted to say thank you to all the people who sent out their condolences and prayers for the family. It was my father-in-law, James Bridges Sr., who passed. It was Marjorie's dad. Marjorie is a daddy's girl, through and through and through. I've been dreading this day, and it finally got here, and it has been rough. It has really, really been rough. But you know something, man? It was really weird the way it happened, because over 2 months ago in Memphis, they had decided that they were going to do a street dedication on the block that he changed. He put a business on that block, remodeled his home on that block and everything. He hired people from the neighborhood. He has a transportation company. When he retired, he turned it over to his son, James Bridges Jr. So over 2 months ago, long before anybody knew about his passing, they set up this day on last Thursday, to rename this street after him in Memphis. Little did we know, my wife had gone to Memphis on Monday for the funeral of her cousin that she was really, really close to. So she left the funeral on Monday and went to the hospital to see her dad, and he died that night. I can't even tell you how devastating that was for her. But now, keep in mind now, for 2 months, they've been renaming the street James Bridges Sr., for over 2 months, and that was scheduled for Thursday. So a lot of her family members were in town for Thursday. A lot of people were in town for the funeral of her cousin on Monday. So some of them stayed, and then Marjorie's family got the funeral arranged on the same day as the street naming, because his wife didn't want to give that away because she thought her husband deserved it. I watched the strength of a woman who has been with a man whose next anniversary would have been July. They would have been married 65 years. I watched this woman say, "We're going to do this naming for my husband, and then we're going to do his burial funeral." He had a military burial. He was a military man. So Marjorie was supposed to give the welcome address, but she couldn't do it. She said, "I really can't talk. I want my husband to do it." She just gave me the mic, and so I stood there. And you know what I said, man? Because I've been to a lot of street namings. Most streets are named after famous people. Most streets are named after athletes. Most streets are named after entertainers. And most streets are named after people who have been in politics and have family names in politics. And I was standing there, I said, but you know what? This is the first time I've ever been to a street naming that they named after a man just because he was great. And James Bridges Sr., man, my father-in-law, was great. He was just great, man. I cannot tell you the things I learned about him. He reminded me so much of my father, minus the drinking and the cussing. If he took them two things out, that was my father, but that was my daddy. Now, my daddy, to me, was the end all. You couldn't tell me nothing about him. Strong, dedicated, hardworking, family man, fierce, loyal. In all my years of growing up, I saw my father miss one day of work. This man, James Bridges Sr., was the same way. This man was such, he was a deacon at the church. He bought a church bus for him. He dropped people off. He was a dedicated member, but he was a family member. But this man taught me so much about faith and family. This dude was about it, man. And James Bridges Sr. passed 3 nights before they named the street after him. And I just never met anybody that was more deserving. James Bridges Sr. in Memphis, Tennessee. Whew, bad man. He worked in the sheriff's department. And I would be with him sometime. We'd go out to a restaurant. This was years ago, you know. We'd go out to a restaurant, be sitting there. And a dude would walk up to him and say, Mr. Bridges, you don't remember me, but I wanted to thank you. He also worked in the correctional department as a sheriff. And normally, man, when you run up into an old inmate, it's going to be a problem out on them streets because of the way they treat them. They would all hug him and thank him for praying for them behind them bars, for encouraging them to get out and do better. He was that type of dude. Because I saw a couple of inmates walk up. Well, I know they was inmates at the time. You can tell they're little rough cut cats. Hey, man, I was locked up when you was the sheriff, and I got a little tight because I don't know what you finna say to my father-in-law, but I'm gonna handle you if this go left. It never went left. It just showed me so much of who he was and the character as a person. So I just wanted to say that today, and we will thank you all for your prayers and your condolences for the family. It was really nice. Marjorie's trying to hold on there. She's hanging there to keep praying for her because grief is rough. But all of you know what that feels like, that they lost somebody that dear. That was her first parent, so it's kind of been rough. But we appreciate y'all. I just wanted to say that on behalf of the family. So, hey, y'all, talk to God today because he would absolutely love to hear from you. And I'm sure glad he hears from me. And man, if it wasn't for God, this would be too hard without God. Please get your relationship with God because you're going to need it.
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1: Good morning. From the CBS 17 newsroom, I'm Bill Young. Breaking news of a crash that sent a Cumberland County deputy and a teenager to the hospital. It happened around 11 last night at the intersection of Montclair and Rock Springs Road in Fayetteville. Investigators say the teen driver ran a stop sign and hit the deputy's unmarked car. The unmarked car went through a fence and ended up in the yard of another deputy's home. Both the teen and deputy are expected to survive. Fayetteville police looking for the driver, they say, led them on a chase after reports of shots fired at a home near Chestnut Hills. Investigators say the suspect took off towards Skybow Road, eventually led them down Rayford Road to Bragg Boulevard. Officers say the suspect crashed near MLK Boulevard before running away. Police say the public is not in danger.
2: And now, a look at your weather. Tuesday will be mostly cloudy with a high of 90. Tonight will be mostly cloudy with a low of 70. And Wednesday will be partly cloudy with a high of 96.
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0: pun intended, I added this Erykah Badu Put Your Phone Down song on purpose just to talk about this story that reached viral status. I don't know if you got a chance to see the video, but this woman by the name of Kathleen Thomas had gotten pulled over, a traffic stop. The officer in question was accusing her of being on her cell phone while driving. I guess in her area, you know, you can't do that. This woman raised what I believe would have been her right arm to show him she didn't have a hand, like literally. And he still refused to like own up to I made a mistake or anything. So she did go to court. Her viral traffic citation has been dismissed. But she's turned, I don't even want to call it a negative, it's kind of like a reality check, a real funny type situation. She has turned this situation into something positive that will benefit other folks. Kathleen has launched a merch line featuring the words, Hand to God. The proceeds will benefit Shriners Children's Hospital. How about that? Now, that officer must be feeling some kind of embarrassed right about now, out there fibbing. So she had a phone in her hand. Well, what was she doing with the other one? Oh, it was steering the car. It was on the steering wheel. Mm-hmm. See how they do? Listen, family, inside of the next hour, get ready for some new edition. Some Mariah the Scientist plus Robin Thicke.
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0: Hey, it's Elise Stewart back to talk about my new spot, my new person, Dr. Joy, owner of Grays Creek Chiropractic and Wellness Center. 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

So Donald Trump decided to take in, you know, a little bit of basketball activity last night. The New York Knicks fans were not excited to see him. And I'm assuming those of the San Antonio Spurs were not all that excited to see him either. They actually put Donald Trump on the screen as they did the national anthem. And you could hear the crowd going wild with their boos. Check it out.

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0: Hey, it's Elise Stewart back to talk about my new spot, my new person, Dr. Joy, owner of Grays Creek Chiropractic and Wellness Center. 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You can call her. Do it now. 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
1: My name's not pronounced Denzel. It's pronounced Denzel. My father's Denzel Hayes Washington Sr. My mother would say, Denzel, we both show up. She said, from now on, you're Denzel.
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Mike Clark Jr., Cups in the Air. That's an all right cat with me. Much younger than his appearance. Great spirit. Indeed, he was one of our in-studio guests not too long ago. You can see that on our social media platforms. In the meantime, let's get down with Mariah the Scientist. 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

0: So there's been a lot of talk about the big celebration, America turning 250 years. And then you had a lot of entertainers that were set up to perform Morris Day and the Time. The cat from Milli Vanilli, MC Young. These folks have said, no, we were told this was like a nonpartisan event. We will not participate. They pulled themselves off the lineup. And I told you I hadn't heard whether or not Vanilla Ice had stepped off. But it doesn't sound like he has an issue with this particular celebration. This, and I don't know, is it still slated to go? Either way, this is what he had to say with regards to being involved in it.
1: This just in, there's a situation. It's going down. America is turning 250. Come on, man. Let's go. I'm super honored to do this concert with everybody. We're going to bring back the 90s. Put your dancing shoes on. You'll be happy. Trust me. It's all about enjoying the great times of 250 years, man, from George Washington to now and all the presidents and everybody in between. This is a magical event that's going to happen and, very rare. So, I'm honored, man. This is going to be epic. And, that's it. We don't take anything too serious, man. We're going to bring the 90s. That's how it works. Go ninja, go ninja, go. So we're going to turn everybody into a teenager for the night. Proud to be an American and proud and honored for this event. So get in where you fit in and we'll see you there. Holla, holla.
0: So Vanilla Ice in his comments while replying to someone, he said if Biden called him and said, hey, such and such is having a birthday and I want you to come play, he said that he would. So it's not about, I guess, support for Trump. But nonetheless, in his comments, I see someone says news isn't dividing us. This orange man is. Don't be a sellout. There's another one saying, so in other words, you need the money. Laugh out loud. I see what do you call it? One of those little memes. It says Trump for prison. So what are your thoughts on Vanilla Ice moving forward with a potential performance? He says it's not political for him. Music is not political. Music is meant to bring people together and meant to entertain folks. And Donald Trump is not the only president throughout the course of the 250 years. Of course, a lot of folks not talking about that portion of America's lifetime that involves some slavery. So I don't know, should they be celebrating all 250? Yeah, something to think about. All right, family, coming up, we're going to get into some Mary J. Blige, also the likes of Cupid, and we'll do some T.I. as well on Magic 106.9.
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0: And that's what we do, baby. We in the mix every day at noon and, of course, Friday and Saturday nights as well. But what we need to focus on is getting through the workday. How is life treating you? You know, you can always check in. Let me know how you're doing. You can do a text. You can call me. I'm here in the studio. 910-864-1069. My name's Elise Stewart, if I didn't say it, okay? Now, coming up, we are going to get that first look at the celebrity spotlight. Before then, though, I am going to drop some Raheem Devon and some Genevieve and more on Magic 106.9.
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0: Hey, it's Elise Stewart back to talk about my new spot, my new person, Dr. Joy, owner of Grays Creek Chiropractic and Wellness Center. 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
1: This is a love that withstands time, space, and matter forever. Forever's a mighty long time. Here we are decades later. The sentiment is still the same. Listen.

Now, he says he is not a male escort. Don't believe everything you see in the media. That may have been something that he allegedly did in the past, but now he is a law student and he wants people to listen up for the facts. And when I say that, everywhere I turn online, he is doing an interview with somebody or he is posting a video proclaiming how he is a victim. He also says that Cassie should have gotten some jail time. He doesn't believe that Diddy should have gotten as much time as he did. Some of the stuff just kind of reads like he feels like he was in a relationship or his words themselves with Cassie and his feelings got hurt. But I suppose it'll all play out in the courtroom sooner than later. Actress, I always thought her name was Mia Campbell, but it's not spelled the way that I thought it was. But nonetheless, you saw her back in the day on a TV show with LL Cool J. I believe Debbie Allen was involved with that project as well. The sad part was we saw her on the street a lot, featured in people's videos, like she may have been on something. Well, yeah, she's admitted to having.

0: She's back. One of the things that she says she would like to happen now is to have Tyler Perry to make a movie based on a book that her mom did called 72 Hour Hold. As you know, that's a number or a period of time related to mental health. That would be great if he would accept that before July, when we are dealing with Mental Health Awareness Month. So nonetheless, she looks good. I was trying to find something else I saw in passing. It looks like she's going to star in a Tubi movie. So that's a great place to get it going again. Also, Big Tigger, he was accused kind of sort of abuse. His wife didn't full out say it. Alicia Brown, she posted some photos. She did a video showing her face like somebody had mollywopped her. And I'm not making light of this. Looked like she was in a scuffle. And everybody started, you know, looking at Big Tigger. She didn't say it was him. There is no police report. There are no criminal charges that I know of at last check. She was just kind of vague with it, but she did say she believed that Big Tigger was currently involved with his radio show co-host. That person has come forth and said that is not true. That is rumor based. And I don't know if Big Tigger was on the radio this morning, but he was not on there yesterday. So we'll see how all of this plays out. Family, part two of your celebrity spotlight light goes down in the 2 o'clock hour on Magic 106.9.
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0: Hey, it's Elise Stewart back to talk about my new spot, my new person, Dr. Joy, owner of Grays Creek Chiropractic and Wellness Center. 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
6: could have come from an accident, or maybe it's just general muscular tightness. 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Now, this is my first time utilizing a chiropractic, and I'm happy I made the choice. I'm glad I made the decision. And I just want to share the info with you so that you can check it out as well. 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You can call her. Do it now. 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

0: Idris Elba in the role of 007. Yeah, a lot of people have pushed for it. Fans are like, yes, we would love to see that role held by a black actor. Idris Elba would be great. He says he never really believed that the franchise would open up to that or make that happen. After Daniel Craig's departure, I think that conversation really gained momentum. But he said he never viewed himself as a serious contender. He says conversations and discussions around his potential casting in said role of 007 were never about his acting abilities. They were more so about his race. So it looks like he would know more than anybody else if they had him in a room going, we wonder if the people would be upset if a black man is portraying James Bond. Ain't nobody got time for that. And from the sounds of it, he's tired of the discussion. He doesn't think it's going to happen. So he's probably going to focus on next. But I thought I would throw it out there just in case you were one of the hopefuls to see him in that role. But you never know. Yeah, I get that James Bond, the franchise, audiences have, you know, rolled with that for what, 60 years? Maybe they won't get a black guy, but the mermaid, they made her black and that went over well, did it not? So I'm going to say you never know, but don't harass Idris in the meantime. All right, family, coming up, brand new Kim, Eric Bellinger, plus Tank on Magic 106.9.
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0: We call that the new from Eric Bellinger, Cry in Front of You. Yeah, we don't had this conversation one time. Are we all right with the dudes crying? Hey, that's what their tear ducts are for, right? I was watching a show last night. Was it, dang on it, I think they were on Love Island or something like that. No, it was the one that was hosted by Taye Diggs. And I don't know if they came back with season two or whatever, but they had like older women on there dating younger men. And they were trying to decide if that was a relationship that they could make work. Like, I don't know, 50 something and a 20 year old, that kind of thing. And I remember one of the guys removing himself from the situation because he felt like the lady was leaning a little more so towards the other guy. And while he was talking to her, a tear rolled out his eye. Man, I almost threw my glass at the TV. I ain't against guys crying. Just sometimes I feel like some of them being a little fake with it. Okay. But that's just me. Don't get mad. I can't help what I see and what I feel. I do believe some guys cry, and I do believe that they're showing true expressions of what they're feeling. But some of them try and work us over with the teardrops. Y'all know what I'm talking about. Oh, you even madder now? You're going to be all right. You can send me a text, but I'm just going to say I ain't reading no more text messages today. No. Text me, boo. 910-864-1069 if you got some thoughts on when a man cries.
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0: Yes, we finally reached a season of warmer weather, and with it, perhaps you reach for more fruit. I, for one, like watermelon. But when I go and I see the sign is just seedless, I just keep going. I just don't want it anymore. If I find that it has seeds, that's like hitting the jackpot when you go to the grocery store. But if you grew up in the South, perhaps you are someone that has sliced your watermelon up and then you found yourself grabbing that salt shaker, giving that a little sprinkle. I never knew why it is that I was doing it. Perhaps I saw the adults doing it and it's just been a thing that's been a part of my life. Well, they say there's a science behind adding a little salt to your watermelon. They say it kind of helps deal with the bitter compounds naturally present in watermelon, which lets the fruit's natural sugars come forward. See, I ain't thought about it on that level. So they say the salt actually makes the watermelon taste sweeter without you adding any sugar. That salt also pulls moisture to the surface of the fruit, giving each bite a juicier, more satisfying texture. Is that why you've put salt on your watermelon? And of course, there's a deeper look at it too, a reason that everyone may need to do it. That sodium is a natural electrolyte, I guess, when added to the watermelon. It supports fluid balance in the body. Okay, so watermelon already gives us some serious hydration, but that salt kind of pushes the benefits just a little bit further. Well, all right, we're talking watermelon, baby. Who knows where the best watermelons can be found in the city? I know there was a lady that set up, was it two summers ago? I think she had the yellow watermelon and the red, and someone bought me the yellow, and baby. So where do I need to go and get some? Because I want some now. You too? Holla, holla. On the way musically, we're going to do some October London and some, some Olivia Dean, plus that second look at your celebrity spotlight.
1: I know you're going to dig this.
2: 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For the most part.
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0: 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Hey, it's Elise Stewart back to talk about my new spot, my new person, Dr. Joy, owner of Grays Creek Chiropractic and Wellness Center. 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Now, this is my first time utilizing a chiropractic, and I'm happy I made the choice. I'm glad I made the decision. 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If you've never seen a chiropractic, it's all good. 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You can call her. Do it now. 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
1: You know, we're all human, and you know, we're all sexual beings too, so it's lovemaking is just

0: messiest blank. And then Andy got wind of this, and he jumped in the comments, and he was just like, huh, what, about to be? So that person apologized. They didn't mean anything by it. Yeah, just a thing you don't joke about. Hulk Hogan died of natural causes. I didn't realize this was still under investigation, and we hadn't, like, got that final result. But they are saying his wife was present, I think a home health aide and one other person at the time of his health alert. His wife did perform CPR until the firefighters and the paramedics arrived. He did die at the age of 71 on July 24th. And we are also talking about Big Tigger. Now, he's pretty popular. He has a radio show as well. And he has a new co-host. Apparently, the wife believes he's intimately involved with this person. And I want to say she's kind of loosely addressed that, saying that it's not true. But meanwhile, the wife also took to social media. There's a video of her on there crying. She has this gash over her eye. It looks like someone has hit her in the face. She does not say Big Tigger is the person that did the damage, if it was indeed anybody at all. And I'll tell you why I say that. But she did talk about the fact they were headed towards divorce, and he was not on his radio show yesterday. I don't know if he was on there this morning, but it does have a lot of conversation going. Someone can kind of like just allude to something by not saying anything and take you down just like that. So hopefully that is not the case with these folks. I did see someone do a post saying that the wife is troubled, and people had warned Big Tigger not to marry this person. And you can go Google this, something about her child going missing. It was a custody battle. Some people kind of feel like she may have had a hand in it. I can't put like a 100% on it, because again, this is just allegedly, but apparently there may be some drama there with this particular woman. I don't know for sure. That's why I'm telling you again to Google that. All right. Well, I'm outie. I'll holler again tomorrow, 10 a.m. God willing, as my grandmother Sarah used to say. And guess what? I got my gym pants on, my sneakers, and my gym bra. I'm about to go do a little something for self. What you got planned for the rest of the day, huh?
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10: How often do you stop to wonder whether you should share something that's revealing, maybe even embarrassing, with a partner, a friend, or even your boss? In her new book called Revealing, The Underrated Power of Oversharing, behavioral scientist Leslie John says doing just that can help you deepen relationships that are vital to your life. We need people to trust us in order to get things like love, friendship, and career success. That's what she told us. When you make yourself vulnerable by revealing something sensitive, it does make other people trust you. In turn, when you ask someone to reveal something about themselves, showing that interest will generally lead someone to like you more. Why? Because people like to be asked about themselves, she says. It also signals that they are discriminating and choosy, but in a good way. I'm Dr. Sanjay Gupta, helping you live a better life.
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0: Jazz man.
1: What, man?
0: Tell these good people what's trending.
1: Well, everyone's talking about Trump at the game. And how they booed him for what seemed like an eternity.
2: Sleeping at the game. He was sleeping.
0: You know what? It's not just the game.
1: Yeah, everywhere. It's New York. New York hates him.
0: It is. Here's the thing. It isn't just the game. It is no one wanted to do your Freedom 250 Fest.
1: Yep.
0: No one. And Bill Maher talks about, oh, it looks bad on Democrats. What Democrats said no?
1: Yeah.
0: How are you going to be the Commodores and you worried about ruining your career?
1: Right.
0: They literally are working the night shift.
1: Yeah.
0: It is the fact that he's having the UFC fight and no one took his invitation.
1: Mm-hmm.
0: Everywhere you go, people despise you. And either he's oblivious to it. Like, even when it was over,

0: it is indicative of the way that he does. Donald doesn't care how tariffs affects you. Mm-hmm. He gonna do it as long as he gets rich. He doesn't care how this war affects you as long as he gives what he wants. He didn't care how he inconvenienced those people in Madison Square Garden.
1: No. Not at all.
0: He didn't care.
1: And they changed a lot.
0: As a matter of fact, when is the last time he has mentioned anything having to do with anything that you're concerned about? Gas prices, they'll come down when the war's over. We have to stop them from getting a bomb.
1: How about the fact that there is a war going on?
0: Exactly.
1: Yeah. He's at the game.
0: You're more worried about California. Don't tell me about the law that says you have the right to look at California's votes. We have the right to look at the Epstein files.
1: Yeah.
2: Yeah. And it's a law.
0: You tried to pass a law to get your Justice Department to pass a law so that they could never see your taxes. Mm-hmm. Don't talk about fraud when you invest in it. And the fact that people are having these conversations.
1: Yep.
0: We didn't. LA was never going to vote for a dude named Spencer. The only Spencer we like is Chris Spencer. That's the only one.
1: And we like him.
0: We don't like the real Trump. Why would he like the Timu Trump? Why would we like him?
1: Well, I think you might like one thing that he said, but probably not. When they were asked after the game, I guess apparently Stephen A. Smith had said that if Trump came, that he was going to be bad luck. And he's like, I told you so. And they asked him what he thought about it. And he said, well, and told him he's going to run for president and all the things. He said, you know, Stephen A. Smith has a low IQ. I don't think he'd be smart enough.
0: One thing's for sure, you're not a testament to high IQ, number one.
2: For real.
0: And number two, it was insulting to watch Stephen A. get insulted after all the things that made him say anything bad about the president. It was a game.
1: Yep.
0: It wasn't the fact that what he said and done to women, what he said and done to black people, the fact that the Knicks, you believe that they were jinxed by his president. Just like the Knicks, America's jinxed by his president.
1: That part right there. And that's what's trending.
0: All right, coming up, got a little note from the GED section. That's up in 15 minutes. It is the D.L. Hughley Show. You know who I am?
3: D.L. Hughley. Afternoons.
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3: 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The D.L. Hughley Show.
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1: 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It's the DL Hughley Show. And we're back.
2: So the question we're asking, Lil Boosie said this about Kayla Williams.
3: I come up under Tecmo, but I never thought in a million years that I would see a Madden cover with the, one of the best players with his fingernails painted. A game that's sold to billions of little boys. What kind of message are they sending to these little boys? I never thought in a million years I would see this.
2: What do you think? Was he right on, or was that, you know, it was that little line? We're going to go to our social media platform, especially, okay, what are they saying out there?
4: So we got Nicole from South Dakota, and she said, that's just Boosie telling the truth like only Boosie can.
2: Yeah.
5: Wow.
2: There are some people with the wrong messenger for that.
5: Yeah.
2: We ain't talking about an academic dude. We're talking about a dude who's a street dude who's done a lot of street stuff, telling you that a dude wearing nail polish is the bad example for the kid. That's crazy to me. You listen to Kayla Williams and follow his path, you might get a college scholarship and go on and have great education. You listen to Boosie, I don't know if that's
5: the same. Yeah.
2: I don't know if it's going to stay the same.
5: Matter of fact, from what I understand, this is me just reading, that he has significant milestones in his criminal history.
2: Come on now.
5: Anytime AI says significant milestones in his criminal history.
2: Come on now.
5: Yes.
2: Come on now.
5: Pretty,
2: stop it.
5: I mean.
2: Stop it.
5: It's pretty.
2: It's that kind of mentality, which is why dudes, like you'll see dudes like Michael Irvin's son who want to talk about they came from the mud. It's this mentality that you can't, that you're better, that you're more of a black person or more of a man because you do these things and he does those things.
5: Mm.
2: I bet you what, that nail polish, I bet you what, you would rather your son follow that path than the other path.
5: Yeah.
2: It ain't even close.
5: Yeah.
2: Mm. You know, I mean, Boosie got a couple of hits, this dude might win a Super Bowl. I think he's as talented a quarterback, young quarterback, as in the NFL right now. And the angel, it's weird, they weird dudes. They do weird stuff. That don't make them less of men or even bad people or bad examples. That's crazy. All right, we're gonna find out what you think. Give us a call, 877-242-2426. We got Troop, Olivia Dean, more of your calls are coming up. It's the DL Hughley Show.
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0: that's evermore.
1: That was Troop, Spread My Wings. So Lil Boosie says this about Kayla Williams.
2: I come up under Tecmo Bowl. I never thought in a million years that I would see a Madden cover with the, one of the best players with his fingernails painted. A game that sold to billions of little boys. What kind of message are they sending to these little boys? I never thought in a million years I would see this.
1: All right, we're getting to your calls.

0: The stories when your idea of what something looked like isn't intuited or interpreted by through this prism. It's prism and prison. I'm not knocking you for what you do, but
1: I see what you did,
0: but to try to emasculate him or to say he's a horrible example for young children while you are the example you want to avoid is insane to me.
2: I'm all okay with
0: every this might be two of your greatest fears. One, if we're being honest, one, your son gonna get in trouble, or one, he ain't gonna like chicks. Those are your greatest things, right?
1: Yeah.
0: Those are probably your greatest fears, right? Mm. As a father.
1: Yeah.
0: But when those are balanced by a dude wearing nail polish and making millions of dollars, I'd shut up. I wouldn't be mad. I wouldn't be mad. But a dude who got, like, literally, what is worse, a man that wears nail polish or a man who's been accused of having something to do with the death of other young men that you want to have examples?
3: Like, well, not only that, one who has a significant, extensive criminal history. In and out of jail, gun charges, this, that, and the other.
0: Stop it. Now, the one thing about Caleb was he does take too many chances on the field. But Boosie takes a lot of them on the street. So it's the same. One half nail polish, one half fingerprints. But it's the same thing. We're going to get to your calls. We got songs from Ice Cube, Usher. More of your calls will come up in 10 minutes. It's D.L. Hughley Show.
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0: That was October, London, Mulholland Drive. So the question we're asking, ladies and gentlemen, this is Bootsy.
1: I come up under Tecmo, but I never thought in a million years that I would see a Madden cover with one of the best players with his fingernail paint. A game that's sold to billions of little boys. What kind of message are they sending to these little boys? I never thought in a million years I would see this. As parents, how much do they have to do for us to say, that's not right? Us daddies gotta go tell these boys that we got raising them to be men. That's wrong, son. That's for women.
0: Lil Boosie, do you think he has a point?
2: Yeah, Boosie, right. You can call him that hood stuff or whatever you want to call it. We f***ed up nice, black men already. We got to put some strength in and put some strength in. Let the men be men and these women out here, the women taking care of us now, which is wrong. Yeah, that's messed up. Don't put no polish on no shit. I don't care what kind of education you got.
3: I'm listening to DL, and I kind of hear what he's saying, but my thing is, all right, I understand Boosie done some bad things, but he has a slight point. To me, I hear what he's saying, but at the point he's making, his background doesn't matter. Nail polish don't belong on men.
0: All right, Junius, I didn't hear from you. What do you think?
4: Yeah, well, this point is just about the same as I had last week when we talked about...
0: Oh, no, I didn't agree with you. Am I agreeing with you on something?
4: We talked about Shay Alexander last week, right, about wearing a skirt.
5: Can you wear a skirt and fingernail polish?
4: Sure.
5: I mean you can do what you want.
4: Strokes for folks. It's just fashion. Hey, man, who cares? Caleb is a star.
5: Yeah, he is.
4: So star. His personal preference is his business.
0: I tell you what, you know how many albums you had to sell to get his NFL contract?
4: Thank you.
0: Both of them dudes is getting endorsements. And I'm not saying that is the end all be all. What I am saying is they are decent dudes who work hard at their crafts and stay out of trouble and good examples.
4: Right.
0: If you're telling me what example I would want my child to follow, it would be the dudes who went to college, work hard, and apply their craft. Mm-hmm. And it would be that.
6: My whole thing is, it's something as simple as fashion, whether it's nail polish or skirts. You know, we talked about this the other day, like Junior said. Well, you know, rockers have been doing this going all the way back to David Bowie to Kurt Cobain, Steven Tyler. Like,
0: Little
6: this
0: Richard.
6: Has not been a thing.
4: Yep.
6: Yeah.
4: Yep.
6: But for whatever reason, you know, for black folks, it becomes a problem.
5: You said
6: it's
5: Little
6: like,
5: Richard.
6: It's just fashion.
5: Well.
6: It's just, yeah, but I mean, you know, some of these other people, I mean, I think it's just, you know, people like to be, it's self-expression. Some people say it might be a little bit of rebellion, but back then they just called it grunge and goth. And now it's, you know, all the things.
0: I think if your claim, if your your problem, you take umbrage with the fact he's wearing nail polish as a bad example. That is tough to hear with some of the things you've been alleged to doing that there were worse examples for black men.
4: Mm. Yeah.
0: Were worse examples.
4: Oh, yeah.
6: That's true.
0: That's absolutely, like, it's one of the reasons I ain't gonna never go to no college and tell school and tell somebody to stay in school when I didn't. That's crazy.
4: But then you gotta think, these young millionaires have consultants. They have designers that work for them. So this is where this stuff is coming from. You know,
0: right.
4: So
0: I tell you what, that dude, it was a dude yesterday. He was my social media guy, Jay Vega. He wears nail polish.
6: Look at Lil Yachty.
0: Yeah. Got a nail polish.
6: Oh my gosh.
0: Yeah.
6: I ain't never heard anybody say that about ASAP Rocky.
0: Jay's kind of a thug, though.
4: Yeah.
0: So Jay's a little bit of a...
5: And he's super straight. How many kids he got here? Yeah. Puerto Rican dude.
0: He can't get no straight. He got more kids than Boosie, I tell you what. And you should see... He has nail polish. You should see when he's holding a switchblade. I'm telling you. He has matching switchblades for every color he uses. All right, coming up, we got... The Streaming Act Warrior. That's coming up in about 10 minutes. It's the D.L. Hughley Show.
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2: Now it's time for the streaming movie review with Alebo, the streaming hack warrior.
3: Hamde selam nienani. Olam ne say. Ham. Uh-oh. DL, my home brother.
2: What's that, Alebo?
3: June is here. Father's Day is later this month. But DL, my home brother, did you know that June the 1st is the unofficial holiday of Deadbeat Father's Day?
4: Oh.
3: You know, deadbeat fathers are like an Uber driver who dropped us off and never came back. He is the guy that is there for conception, but tapped out before the first diaper. He's like a limited time offer that expired immediately after sex. He is the reason who's your daddy is a painful question instead of a fun one. I'm serious. Today's movie has nothing to do with deadbeat fathers, but it does involve the deadbeats. The movie is I Love Boosters, starring Kiki DePalma and Lakeith Stanfield. Now, in this movie, a group of shoplifters take aim at a cutthroat fashion maven by stealing her clothes and reselling them at a lower price. It is what they call fashion-forward philanthropy. The reason they are doing it is because the fashion maven is the one who stole the design from Kiki in the first place. Now, the fashion maven has effed around, and now she is finding out. I'm serious. You know, dear my home brother, I am a warrior. I never steal anything. I have never stole a woman's heart. They form an orderly line, and then they beg me to break them for them. Never stole money. Banks once offered me a loan, then paid me interest to take. Once a man tried to pick my pocket just to feel what success felt like. Even time steals minutes from others just to give to me. I'm serious. This is a very funny movie. It's chaotic, colorful, and unhinged. Like if Ocean's 8 got pregnant by Ocean's 11 after doing a Molly in Vegas at a Gucci store. I'm serious. I give this movie 3.5 handbags and 1 booster bag. It's the bag that respects your hustle, but not the retail price. It lets you steal in style and look innocent on camera. Yeah, the booster bag. For when just looking turns into just leaving with it. I'm serious. This is Alebo, your hacking warrior, with the Stream Hacking Movie Review. Hamne selam nienani. Stay safe and healthy. Hamne. Uh-oh.
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1: 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It's the D.L. 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
6: I like the way D.L. 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

0: Maybe he saw Tisha coming. Like, you know what? I'm getting out of here. What? Oh, I love them both. It's just a joke. I love them both. Just kidding.
1: Brandy Norwood and I Still Know What You Did Last Summer.
2: So popular.
0: I Know What You Did Last Summer. Walk off stage doing a performance. What? Who said that? Stop. Don't say it. I take it back.
3: 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That's coming up in about 10 minutes. 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

0: That, of course, was T.I. Let Them Know. We got a song for When Your Mom and Daddy Were Still Together coming up next. If you've been working out extra hard in order to impress them with that summer bod, you might be wasting your time. We're going to tell you why on my top five. That will be up in less than 15 minutes. Now it's time for What You Need to Know with the one and only Sybil Wilkes.
1: It's Sybil Wilkes with What We Need to Know. High-stakes diplomacy as President Trump personally intervened to halt military fire between Iran and Israel, telling Prime Minister Netanyahu a long-term nuclear breakthrough is just days away. On the political front, or another political front, primary voting is underway in four states today, with national attention locked on Maine's highly controversial Democratic Senate primary race. Also, elections in South Carolina. In Texas, closing arguments begin in the racially charged murder trial of 19-year-old Carmelo Anthony. And Councilwoman Nitya Raman secures her spot in the November Los Angeles mayoral runoff against incumbent Karen Bass. In Ohio, the manhunt enters another day for the gunman who shot 12 people at Toledo's Old West End Festival. And the Spurs took down the Knicks Monday night in a 115-111 victory and cuts the Knicks series lead to 2-1. I'm Sybil Wilkes. Be informed. Be empowered.
0: Thank you so very much, Sybil. Jazz man.
2: First place, baby.
0: What? What are you talking about?
3: Race? What? There's a race?
2: 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She's in first place.
3: Okay.
2: Damn. Hey,
0: whatever. It's the D.L. Hughley Show. We got more of the show. Well, Jasmine takes her medication.
3: 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That stretch we just did, boy.
0: 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It's the D.L. Hughley Show.
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That is Kalani Folded. If you've been working out extra hard to impress him with that summer bod, you might be wasting your time. I'm going to tell you why. My top five, that's right after the song for When Your Mom and Daddy Were Still Together. The Gap Band. Outstanding. It is the DLUV Show.

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Now call me at 866-92-SWEAT, 866-927-9328. 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
1: Tonight's topic on the Sweat Hotel is, ladies, when a woman is fed up, and I mean really fed up, there's nothing you can do about it. 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
1: 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So ladies, again, what reason would it take for you to walk out on your man? 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You're inside the Sweat Hotel. Who am I speaking to?
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12: 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Warm air, comfier home, and lower energy bills.
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19: A colleague of mine was telling me the other day about how their Instagram feed is filled with videos, most of them kind of funny, about how grandparents and friends tend to bulldoze new parents out of the way to get to see their baby. As a dad of three daughters, I know how life really does become all about them the moment those kids are born. But I also know parents are still people too who need their own attention beyond being mom or dad. And moms, in particular in those early years, can feel especially invisible in the eyes of other people. So what can you do to stop contributing to what is known as maternal invisibility? Women we spoke to said these two things were the most helpful. When people stopped to ask how they could best support them, number one, or when they took the initiative to handle certain tasks that obviously needed to be done. I'm Dr. Sanjay Gupta, helping you live a better life.
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0: It's the Sweat Hotel. Topic Tuesday.
1: You're inside the Sweat Hotel. Who am I speaking to?
2: Hey, Tamika.
1: Hey, Tamika. How you doing, baby? What can I do for you today?
2: I was calling about the question on what's a good reason to leave your man.
1: What is your reason for leaving your man if you had to leave one?
2: A good reason because he had too many children and requested a DNA test, and he didn't want to do it. He told me it was none of my business.
1: I'm not laughing, but, you know, I thought it would be something else, but that's a good one. Well, that's a good reason for you to leave your man.
2: Yes, it is.
1: All right, baby girl. Well, thank you for checking in. I appreciate you.
2: Yes, sir.
1: You're inside the Sweat Hotel. Who am I speaking to?
3: Veronica.
1: Hey, Veronica. How you doing, babe?
3: I'm good. How are you?
1: I'm good. What can I do for you tonight?
3: I was calling about your topic tonight.
1: Okay. What's the one thing that you would be fed up to walk out and walk out the door?
3: When they put their hands on me. I grew up watching my mom get beat by my stepdad, and that's just the one thing that I can't take.
1: Okay. I respect that. I understand that totally. All right, baby girl. Well, thank you for checking in. I appreciate you.
3: You're welcome. I love you, Keith.
1: Love you too, baby girl. Bye-bye.
3: Bye.

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1: Have you ever met you?
0: All day, whenever you want.
1: Women make up stories in their head. Men shout them out loud.
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